0: called it now.
1: Yo, man, pass that over here, man. All right. King of the Ab with the deaf female.

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7: Weather channel forecast for the Midlands. We are watching the rains coming in from the west, and looks like light rain continues into tonight. Low 54 degrees. Friday, partly cloudy, high 74. Chance for showers Saturday and Sunday with temps near 80 degrees for Mom's Day weekend. I'm meteorologist Scott Laurie Moore at the Weather Channel.
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9: With the channel forecast for the Midlands, we are watching the rains coming in from the west, and looks like light rain continues into tonight. Low 54 degrees. Friday, partly cloudy, high 74. Chance for showers Saturday and Sunday with temps near 80 degrees for Mom's Day weekend. I'm meteorologist Scott Laurie Moore at the Weather Channel.
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8: Weather Channel forecast for the Midlands. We are watching the rains coming in from the west, and looks like light rain continues into tonight. Low 54 degrees. Friday, partly cloudy, high 74. Chance for showers Saturday and Sunday with temps near 80 degrees for Mom's Day weekend. I'm meteorologist Scott Laurie Moore at the Weather Channel.
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3: Weather Channel forecast for the Midlands. We are watching the rains coming in from the west, and looks like light rain continues into tonight. Low 54 degrees. Friday, partly cloudy, high 74. Chance for showers Saturday and Sunday with temps near 80 degrees for Mom's Day weekend. I'm meteorologist Scott Laurie Moore at the Weather Channel.
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2: Weather channel forecast for the Midlands. We are watching the rains coming in from the west, and looks like light rain continues into tonight. Low 54 degrees. Friday, partly cloudy, high 74. Chance for showers Saturday and Sunday with temps near 80 degrees for Mom's Day weekend. I'm meteorologist Scott Laurie Moore at the Weather Channel.
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3: Weather Channel forecast for the Midlands. We are watching the rains coming in from the west, and looks like light rain continues into tonight. Low 54 degrees. Friday, partly cloudy, high 74. Chance for showers Saturday and Sunday with temps near 80 degrees for Mom's Day weekend. I'm meteorologist Scott Laurie-Moore at the Weather Channel.
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2: Weather channel forecast for the Midlands. We are watching the rains coming in from the west, and looks like light rain continues into tonight. Low 54 degrees. Friday, partly cloudy, high 74. Chance for showers Saturday and Sunday with temps near 80 degrees for Mom's Day weekend. I'm meteorologist Scott Laurie Moore at the Weather Channel.
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3: Weather channel forecast for the Midlands. We are watching the rains coming in from the west, and looks like light rain continues into tonight. Low 54 degrees. Friday, partly cloudy, high 74. Chance for showers Saturday and Sunday with temps near 80 degrees for Mom's Day weekend. I'm meteorologist Scott Laurie Moore at the Weather Channel.
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3: Weather Channel forecast for the Midlands. We are watching the rains coming in from the west, and looks like light rain continues into tonight. Low 54 degrees. Friday, partly cloudy, high 74. Chance for showers Saturday and Sunday with temps near 80 degrees for Mom's Day weekend. I'm meteorologist Scott Laurie Moore at the Weather Channel.
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3: Weather Channel forecast of the Midlands. Lots of sunshine here on this Friday with a high 75. We'll see the clouds start to advance in tonight as our lows drop to 59. Showers on tap for Saturday with Saturday's high 78 and 83 on Mother's Day with a chance of showers and storms. Scattered showers and storms expected for early next week. Richard Wedding at the Weather Channel.
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2: My team!
1: Then had a little horsey named Paul Revere. 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
0: was with it and he's my ace, so I grabbed the piano player.

0: the Beastie Boys, then Paul Revere inside the Morning Hip Hop Hustle with your Mac Man. It's Friday, y'all. Yeah, the weekend is here. Got some Lauryn Hill coming up for you. It's T-Pain, Young Jock, buy you a drink. 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

0: Welcome to The Hustle on your Friday, y'all. Yeah, it's the weekend. Yeah, man, let's go ahead and do it. Yeah, let's get into it. But we're going to take care of Friday, though. We got lots to talk about because lots going on this weekend in the area. In Sumter, Florence, and Orangeburg, we got events to tell you about all around the place. We're going to hit you up today on those. Also, we're going to talk about societal norms that people are ditching in 2026. And got your entertainment buzz coming up. Got your back in the day coming up on May the 8th. Got your Mac Man's random facts for Friday. And my brother DJ K-Mac and the Morning Drive mix on the way as well. But not only that, we're going to tell you about Carolina Saves. Today is the best day to check out Carolina Saves because we update our inventory for you. 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

0: 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Hip Hop Hustle got some Public Enemy for you. Mary J. Blige, Aaliyah on the way for you. And we're going to tell you about the City of Lynchburg's Magnolia Festival. 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

0: out the town of Lynchburg's annual Magnolia Festival. You didn't miss it. It was supposed to be last weekend, May 2nd, but due to inclement weather and advisories from the Department of Transportation and the Lee County Sheriff's Department, they moved everything to this Saturday, May 9th. You can catch everything, the food, the fun, the vendors, the DJs, the live performances, and the parade starting at noon tomorrow, May 9th. 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More coming up for you inside your morning hip-hop hustle. That's some Wu-Tang Clan for you, Run DMC, and DJ K-Mac kicking off your 7 o'clock hour with your morning drive mix. 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
6: Weather Channel forecast for the Midlands. Lots of sunshine here on this Friday with a high 75. We'll see the clouds start to advance in tonight as our lows drop to 59. Showers on tap for Saturday with Saturday's high 78 and 83 on Mother's Day with a chance of showers and storms. Scattered showers and storms expected for early next week. Richard Wedding at the Weather Channel.
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1: 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Let's go.
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0: 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Tonight, tomorrow, DJ Ski comes back for the Saturday Night Ride from 8 until 10. 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BG and the Big Time is on the way for you. Got Ty Dolla as well. And we're going to tell you about the Faith Strong support groups, Let's Get Jazzy and Pink event going on in Sumter tomorrow. 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

0: 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Musical performances by Trevor Wilson on trombone, Ezra Taft Johnson on the sax, Elena Beach on the violin, Marvin Hunter on the sax, and Travis Douglas, vocalist. 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That's the Let's Get Jazzy in Pink live jazz night going down tomorrow in Sumter. 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

0: the Ying Yang Twins, and Wait to Whisper song inside your morning hip-hop hustle with your Mac man, Eric Mac. Now, someone on Reddit recently asked, what societal norm did you decide to stop abiding by? Now, apparently, people are done doing what's expected of them. Now, here are some of the best responses. I no longer eat 3 meals a day at standard times. I now just eat when I'm actually hungry without calling a specific name. We're not going to have an expensive wedding. We bought a house instead. My husband and I have separate rooms, and we have for years. We get the best sleep. Okay. I've been reading a lot about that, the separate rooms thing. Now, someone also said, I often sit on the train with my phone in my pocket, no AirPods, just staring out the window. I firmly believe boredom is an enriching experience. Someone said, saying bless you when someone sneezes. Like, what are we doing? Does it really need to be acknowledged? Now, someone also said, I am very much a man. I sit when I pee. Why? Because I stand all day, and that's my time. And that's one way to justify it, right? Now, someone said, there's all types of online tutorials about folding fitted sheets. I don't do that. I don't care if my fitted sheet is wrinkled. But if you pull it taut enough and tight enough around the mattress, it won't be wrinkled. I'm just saying. And someone said, I stopped thinking I can only eat breakfast food for breakfast. I don't know if that's a 2026 thing. I've been thinking that for a long time, y'all. So those are some of the things people are doing away with societal norms here in 2026. What have you decided? I'm no longer going to do it. It's tradition, but I'm bucking it. Hit us up on our social media pages, and also hit us up on the Jams Radio Hotline, 803-250-5933. Let us know how you feel about that. What societal norm are you bucking the trend on here in 2026? More coming up for you inside your morning hip-hop hustle. On the way, got some Rex and Effects. Also got Justin Timberlake on the way. Sean Paul, Nas, Snoop Dogg on the way for you. And we're going to tell you about some events coming up. Got Stroke Awareness Field Day coming up in Florence, Bark in the Park in Orangeburg, and more. It's your morning hip-hop hustle on your Jams Radio Network.
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5: Weather Channel forecast for the Midlands, lots of sunshine here on this Friday with a high 75. We'll see the clouds start to advance in tonight as our lows drop to 59. Showers on tap for Saturday with Saturday's high 78 and 83 on Mother's Day with a chance of showers and storms. Scattered showers and storms expected for early next week. Richard Wedding at the Weather Channel.
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So yo, you should know I don't care for a cop. 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

0: Dogg, Deep Cover, here inside your morning hip-hop hustle with your Mac man, Eric Mack. And the Stroke Awareness Field Day will take place this Saturday, May 9th, 11 a.m. to 2 p.m. at Encompass Health Rehabilitation Hospital of Florence, 900 East Cheverus Street. 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Now, this, again, will be at Encompass Health Rehabilitation Hospital of Florence at 900 East Cheverus Street. Once again, the hours, 11 a.m. to 2 p.m. tomorrow. 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More coming up for you inside your morning hip-hop hustle. Got some Mariah Carey on the way for you. Ludacris and Nate Dogg got the Loonies for you as well. And we'll tell you about Bark in the Park coming to Orangeburg tomorrow. It's your morning hip-hop hustle on Jams 92.3, 93.3, and some to Jams 95.7 in Orangeburg. 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

0: R.E.I., Rubber Band Man, here inside your morning hip-hop hustle. And it's time for your back in the day for May the 8th. Man, it's getting hard to say that. It's May the 8th, y'all. 140 years ago in 1886, Dr. John Pemberton came up with a secret formula for Coca-Cola. While cooking a fire in his backyard, at first he combined it with straight water, but a drugstore clerk used carbonated water, and that's how Coke was born. 38 million gallons are now consumed daily, and Coke is the most understood word in the world. Even the president once had a button on his desk where he could push whenever he wanted to have someone bring him some. Now, 75 years ago in 1951, men's Dracon polyester suits were introduced. 67 years ago in 1959, Little Caesar's Pizza was founded. 48 years ago in 1978, David Berkowitz, better known as the Son of Sam, pleaded guilty to the 6 murder charges against him and the 44 caliber shootings that terrified New York. 42 years ago in 1984, Russia announced they were boycotting the LA Olympics. They blamed it on security concerns. It was basically payback for the U.S. boycotting the 1980 Moscow Olympics. 27 years ago in 1999, Dana Plato, who was Kimberly Drummond on Different Strokes, overdosed on painkillers and died at the age of 34. The coroner later ruled the death a suicide based on the large amount of drugs in her system and her previous suicide attempts. And 16 years ago in 2010, Betty White became the oldest person to host Saturday Night Live at the tender age of 88. And that's your back in the day for May the 8th. Boy, coming up for you inside your morning hip-hop hustle. On the way for you, got some Boys and Men. The Fugees on the way for you. Aaliyah got some Destiny's Child. I'll tell you about the Downtown Microboo Festival coming to Sumter. And you got your entertainment buzz and your Mac Man's random facts for Friday. All that's coming up inside your morning hip-hop hustle right here on your Jams Radio Network.
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7: Weather Channel forecast for the Midlands. Lots of sunshine here on this Friday with a high 75. We'll see the clouds start to advance in tonight as our lows drop to 59. Showers on tap for Saturday with Saturday's high 78 and 83 on Mother's Day with a chance of showers and storms. Scattered showers and storms expected for early next week. Richard Wedding at the Weather Channel.
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Philly inside your hustle. Coming up for you, we got some Aaliyah on the way, Destiny's Child and House of Pain. Here's the Fugees and Fuji La. 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
1: It's bad and bullshit. Bad. 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

0: House of Pain and jump around here inside your morning hip hop hustle. And I'm out of breath a little bit because I've been jumping around. That's one of my favorite songs right there, man. I love that song. The Downtown Sumter Microbrew Festival is happening tomorrow. 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They're brother and sister, by the way. 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So make sure you check that out this weekend. 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Now, we have some at CarolinaSaves.com on the Sumter Saves page. The introductory price was $35. So they're on Carolina Saves, which means they're half off. So they're $17 at CarolinaSaves.com right now. If you plan on going to the Downtown Sumter Microbrew Festival, go ahead and check that out. Now, the food, it's food at every station, by the way. 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Heavy hors d'oeuvres, by the way. Some people even go all out. It's nice. You got to check it out. Then you get to walk downtown Sumter, historic downtown Sumter, and it's been revitalized. Great event, and I try to make it every year. Great event. It's the Downtown Sumter Microbrew Festival. The theme this year is Brews on the Beach. So check that out. More coming up for you inside your morning hip-hop. 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

0: and people every day here inside your morning hip-hop hustle. And it's time for your entertainment buzz for today. Now, do you ever wonder how important people handle unavoidable annoyances like dealing with the DMV or getting the bank to change your address? Well, sometimes it's just like us. Tomorrow is the one-year anniversary of when Pope Leo XIV, a.k.a. Robert Prevost, was elected Pope at the conclave on last year. Now, soon afterward, he had to change his address on everything to Vatican City, even his bank. Now, Father Tom McCarthy was close to Pope Leo before he ascended to the papacy. And last week, he shared an amusing anecdote about how his friend's experience went at his bank in Chicago. He said that 2 months into being the Pope, Leo personally called a bank to change his number and address to his new digs at the Vatican. He went through all the security questions, but the lady on the customer service line said unfortunately he'll need to come down to the bank in person to make those changes. Leo said he couldn't, but she says that's their policy. And then he said, would it matter to you if I told you I'm Pope Leo? Yes, he name dropped himself, although he would argue that was a necessary context. The woman didn't buy it, and she hung up on him. Yeah. Father McCarthy said, could you imagine being known as the woman who hung up on the Pope? But the bank wouldn't budge until Pope Leo said he'd be forced to move his account if they couldn't help him. Then they figured out how to verify his identity and make the change for him remotely. So apparently, you just got to threaten to move your money, all of it. And I guess he had that Pope money at that time. And they're like, hey, that's a lot of money right there. Can you imagine, though? You hung up on the Pope, even though you're not Catholic. You hung up on the leading living religious leader in the world. You hung up on him. Yeah, yes, it doesn't matter if you're a Pope or not. You got to do the right things. You got to follow all the protocol at the bank. And that's your entertainment buzz for today. 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More coming up for you inside your morning hip hop hustle. 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

0: Andy. I want to be down inside your morning hip hop hustle with your Mac Man. And it's time for your Mac Man's random facts for Friday. Astronaut is a compound of two Greek words, astro meaning star and nautes meaning sailor. The first person to put these words together was Percy Gregg in his 1880 sci-fi novel Across the Zodiac. The main character uses a spaceship called the Astronaut to journey to Mars. The employees at Disney parks aren't allowed to point with one finger because it will be seen as a negative gesture by people from other countries. So they always point with two fingers. Elephants only need 2 hours of sleep per day, which is the least of any mammal. A kicker earned the NFL MVP award in 1982. Mark Mosley won it as a member of the Washington Redskins. He made 20 out of 21 field goals that year, which is good. It must have been a really mediocre season, though. And pinball machines were illegal in Oakland from the 1930s through 2014. Those are your Mac Man's random facts for Friday. Got some more for you on the way. Lil Wayne, Juvenile coming up for you. 50 Cent, Jay-Z, and I'm back to wrap it up. It's your morning hip-hop hustle on Jams 92.3, 93.3, and something to Jams 95.7 in Orangeburg. 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
4: Weather channel forecast for the Midlands. Lots of sunshine here on this Friday with a high 75. We'll see the clouds start to advance in tonight as our lows drop to 59. Showers on tap for Saturday with Saturday's high 78 and 83 on Mother's Day with a chance of showers and storms. Scattered showers and storms expected for early next week. Richard Wedding at the Weather Channel.
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0: for the hustle for today. 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It's the weekend. It's here. Lots going on in the community. We've been telling you about all these events. Go out, check them out. A little bit of rain in the forecast, but that's not going to stop us from enjoying the weekend. Go out, do something, be productive, and do something that you like. If you can't do something you like something you do. Going to leave you with Juvenile, Soulja Slim, and Slow Motion. It's your morning hip-hop hustle. It's your Mac Man, and I'm out.
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7: Weather channel forecast for the Midlands. Lots of sunshine here on this Friday with a high 75. We'll see the clouds start to advance in tonight as our lows drop to 59. Showers on tap for Saturday with Saturday's high 78 and 83 on Mother's Day with a chance of showers and storms. Scattered showers and storms expected for early next week. Richard DeWedding at the Weather Channel.
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3: Hey, everybody. 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From a humble church fundraiser in 1996 to one of the biggest, most anticipated events in the region, the 29th Annual Black Cowboy Rodeo. Bucking Broncos.

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6: 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Some say they're crazy. The cowboys say, watch this. 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Don't miss it. The 29th Annual Black Cowboy Rodeo, Saturday, May 23rd at Greenfield Farms, 4585 Spencer Road in River. 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
2: Weather Channel forecast for the Midlands. It's a windows down afternoon with nothing but bright sunshine. It's 75. Clouds creep in tonight as we drop to 60. Few stray sprinkles by daybreak, and keep the umbrella closed for Saturday as we'll see a few passing showers. Temperatures in the upper 70s. Richard DeWedding at the Weather Channel.
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0: 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The rhymes were so rumpin' that the brothers wrote the Zach.
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gotta set it, then I gotta go, and then I gotta get it, then I gotta blow it, and I gotta shut it. 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I gotta do a lot of things to make it clear to a couple that I always win, and then I gotta get it again and again and again.

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0: Weather Channel forecast for the Midlands. It's a windows down afternoon with nothing but bright sunshine. It's 75. Clouds creep in tonight as we drop to 60. Few stray sprinkles by daybreak, and keep the umbrella closed for Saturday as we'll see a few passing showers. Temperatures in the upper 70s. Richard DeWedding at the Weather Channel.
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0: And I like a little sassiness, a lot of class. Mommy reaching your bag, past the fifth. 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
13: Weather channel forecast for the Midlands. It's a windows down afternoon with nothing but bright sunshine.
0: 75. Clouds creep in tonight as we drop to 60. Few stray sprinkles by daybreak, and keep the umbrella closed for Saturday as we'll see a few passing showers. Temperatures in the upper 70s. Richard DeWedding at the Weather Channel.
13: Yo, everybody.
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Summertime, DJ Jazzy Jeff and the Fresh Prince. Not quite feeling like summertime outside, but it is a beautiful day in the city right now, man. Happy Field Trip Friday to you, Sumter. How are you doing, man? Hey, man, I hope everybody is having an awesome day right now. Time to jump right into it and get the show started. Nothing but your favorite throwback hip-hop and R&B joints for your Feel Good Friday. Rolling into a Mother's Day weekend. Let's start it up. 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

0: 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So, hey, thank you for riding with us and locking it in, all right? 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
1: What's that on that beat, ho?
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0: Oh, yeah, Lauryn Hill, everything is everything. You know why? Because it's the weekend, baby. Of course, everything is everything. It is all good, man. Hey, a Mother's Day, a holiday weekend. Hope everybody is having a great day so far, man. And yesterday, let me just touch on this real quick. We had an online topic yesterday. I was a little bit surprised at the outcome, the results, man. You know, I asked the ladies yesterday, was it unattractive for their man to play video games, you know, sit at home and play video games? And I got a pretty good response, man. A lot of ladies responded, and most ladies said they were actually cool with their man playing video games as long as it was played in moderation. You know, it didn't affect anything he had to do that day and things like that. So, you know, I was like, okay. That one went a little bit easy. I didn't think it was going to happen like that. It was a little surprising, but most ladies were absolutely cool with it. So that's what the results were from our conversation yesterday, all right? I got all your favorite throwbacks on deck. Coming back on the other side, ride with your boy. Keep it locked. 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
6: Weather Channel forecast for the Midlands. It's a windows down afternoon with nothing but bright sunshine. It's 75. Clouds creep in tonight as we drop to 60. Few stray sprinkles by daybreak, and keep the umbrella close for Saturday as we'll see a few passing showers. Temperatures in the upper 70s. Richard DeWedding at the Weather Channel.
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We got our happy hour mix. My boy Ski back in the building today to light the city up and get us excited about our Feel Good Friday and get us excited about this big weekend coming up. So get ready for throwback hip-hop and R&B and the mix coming up a little bit later on today at 5 o'clock, man, all right? Tribe Called Quest, I got that award tour on deck coming up by special request, but right now let's take it back to the purple tape. 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

0: 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What are you doing tomorrow? Want to check out a parade with me? Hey, Lynchburg is the place to be. The Big Magnolia Festival parade is scheduled to jump off around 12 noon, you know? If you got Mom Dukes with you tomorrow, take on out there to the parade, man. Get the fam together. You know, there's different vendors and a whole lot of food trucks and fun and live DJs and all sorts of people performing live. There's bands and music. So come on out. Have a good time tomorrow down in Lynchburg at the Big Magnolia Festival, all right? More throwbacks on the other side. More music as we roll into the weekend. 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

0: 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Coming back on the other side, of course. I got more dope music for you, but I also got a little Mother's Day fun fact for you, man. And I want to let you know exactly what today is. 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
9: Weather Channel forecast for the Midlands. It's a windows down afternoon with nothing but bright sunshine and 75. Clouds creep in tonight as we drop to 60. Few stray sprinkles by daybreak, and keep the umbrella closed for Saturday as we'll see a few passing showers. Temperatures in the upper 70s. Richard DeWedding at the Weather Channel.
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Lord Chief Rocker, number one Chief Rocker, Lords of the Underground, throwback hip-hop and R&B. Get ready. The Iris Festival is on the way, Sumter, May 15th through the 17th. Well, actually, the 14th through the 17th at the Gardens on Liberty Street. So make sure you make plans to come on out. It's one of the Carolina's longest-running festivals, one of the Southeast top-rated events, a big celebration happening. You're talking live concerts, arts and crafts, all sorts of activities for the kids, the classic car show and all that kind of stuff. So, man, come on out. Make sure you save the date on your calendar. It's the Sumter Iris Festival at Swan Lake Gardens, May the 14th through the 17th, all right? Throwback hip-hop and R&B. Got some N-O-R-E with that Super Thug coming up by special request. Right now, time to raise up for your Feel Good Friday. Take your shirt off. Spin it in your ear like a helicopter.

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0: Oh yeah, Belle Biv DeVoe with Poison, throwback hip hop and R&B. Don't forget this weekend, Sumter Microbrews event is happening downtown Sumter. That's right, come on out. There'll be beer tasting stations and just a whole lot of fun, man. 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
8: She want it, I can tell she want it. 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

Mother's Day weekend is on the way. 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
5: Weather Channel forecast for the Midlands. It's a windows down afternoon with nothing but bright sunshine and 75. Clouds creep in tonight as we drop to 60. Few stray sprinkles by daybreak, and keep the umbrella closed for Saturday as we'll see a few passing showers. Temperatures in the upper 70s. Richard DeWedding at the Weather Channel.
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Usher with Oh My God, throwback hip hop and R&B. Let's keep it going. Don't forget, we're rolling into a big weekend, man. A lot of stuff happening, and I don't know what you're planning on doing this weekend, but there are a few things that I want to tell you about that are happening throughout the area. I've been talking about them throughout the show, but I'll let you know again. And there's even some new movies dropping in some different theaters this weekend too. So I'll let you know about.

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I want. God damn.

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0: Jesky.
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2: Yeah, girl, you taste like a

0: Oh, yeah, it's not a game, baby. When we up in the building, happy hour with the one and only DJ Ski in the mix. Shouts going out to everybody locked in, getting ready for this big weekend coming up, man. And also get ready for the Assumpta Iris Festival, 14th through the 17th. Swan Lake is the place to be on Liberty. One of the longest running festivals in the Southeast. One of the top rated events. A big celebration with live concerts and arts and crafts and plants and flowers. The big classic car show and a whole lot more, man. Just a bunch of stuff to do for the whole entire family all weekend long. So make sure you save the date. May the 14th through the 17th, the Assumpta Iris Festival down at Swan Lake, all right? More throwback hip-hop and R&B. I'm going to slide it your way next with DJ Ski. More of that happy hour mix on the other side. 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
1: Hey, y'all. Eddie Rogers here. Y'all know what time it is? 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

street in my 6'4". Jocking the freaks, clocking the dough. Cruising down the street in my 6'4". Jocking the freaks, clocking the dough. 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

0: back on the Feel Good Friday, man. That's how you roll into the weekend. Shout out, salute to our brother DJ Ski, hanging out with us, man, each and every day inside the house party, putting it down inside that happy hour mix, man. Rolling into a Mother's Day weekend. And here's a quick Mother's Day fun fact for you, man. I was just checking out. More people celebrate Mother's Day than Father's Day. You already know that. I think that's a given. You know, and here's something else, man. 47% of Americans, they plan to celebrate Mother's Day this year. And 39% say they are closer to their mother than their father. Yeah, closer to their mother growing up than their father. I understand that, all right? A lot of people do. The average person will spend about $284 on gifts this year for Mother's Day. Few Mother's Day fun facts for you now. This is according to the National Retail Federation. This ain't my Mother's Day fun facts, all right? These are stats and facts, baby. Hey, more throwback hip-hop and R&B. DJ Ski in the building. Salute. Thank you for stopping by, hanging out with us on this Feel Good Friday. And you can check this brother out Saturday night. He's back in the building on the station live at 8 p.m. Check him out. 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
6: Weather Channel forecast for the Midlands. It's a windows down afternoon with nothing but bright sunshine. It's 75. Clouds creep in tonight as we drop to 60. Few stray sprinkles by daybreak, and keep the umbrella closed for Saturday as we'll see a few passing showers. Temperatures in the upper 70s. Richard Wedding at the Weather Channel.
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0: 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And salute to all of our listeners celebrating their special day. We got birthdays, anniversaries, all that kind of good stuff rolling into a Mother's Day weekend. Let me let you know about a few celebrities who have birthdays today, like Christina Cole. She's 44. Stephen Amell is 45. Matthew Davis is 48. Julio's son, Enrique Iglesias, he's 51 today. Melissa Gilbert, she played Laura Ingalls on Little House on the Prairie. She's 62 years old today. Ronnie Lott, the San Francisco 49er legend, dude is 67. Philip Bailey is 75. Tony Tennille from The Captain and Tennille is 86. And David Attenborough, that's the dude that they use his voice on those amazing nature documentaries, you know, like Planet Earth, Frozen Planet, and things like that. Well, dude is 100 years old today. So, wow. Salute and shout out everybody locked in listening, celebrating their special day as well, all right? More music, more throwback hip-hop and R&B. And I do have a throwback fact for you coming up before I bounce. 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
1: Hey, y'all. Eddie Rogers here. Y'all know what time it is? It's grass cutting time. That's

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3: Oh my God, Becky, look at her butt. 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It's like

0: baby got back. 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Quick throwback fact for you, all right? I'm going to slide you down memory lane. 67 years ago today, 1959, that's when Little Caesars Pizza was founded. Yeah, pizza, pizza. 67 years ago. I thought it was a little closer than that. I didn't think Little Caesars was actually 67 years old, but they are, man. So, yep, that was 67 years ago today, 1959, they were founded. So, yeah, there you have it. More throwback hip-hop and R&B on deck. Coming up next, before I bounce, I got to shut down the house party. 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
3: Weather Channel forecast for the Midlands. Keeping our eyes on weather radar for the weekend ahead. Looks like pretty decent rain chances for Saturday, Sunday, and Monday. Heaviest rain advertised Monday for us here. 58 degrees tonight. Increasing clouds. Morning rain showers Saturday. Cloudy, 80 degrees. And Mom's Day, some morning showers and a high of 85. I'm meteorologist Scott Laurie Moore at the Weather Channel.
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right now. All weekend long, our Jams Radio DJs will be locking down your weekend so the party don't stop, man. That's one good thing. Shouts and salute out to DJ Taz, DJ B Weezy, DJ Addiction, my boy DJ Ski, DJ Al, of course. We got your weekends on lock, man. And I know Mother's Day weekend is here, but I want you to know that there holidays hit different for a lot of people, man. You know, holidays hit different for everyone. A lot of our friends have lost their mothers, have lost their moms, some recently too, and it hurts when certain holidays like Mother's Day come around. So, you know, please, this weekend, let's remember them, man. Let's maybe take some time and give them a call. Spend time with someone this weekend that, you know, might need some comfort because Mother's Day is a little tough for them, all right? You know? It's not good for everybody, but much love and prayers to those that are out there grieving and those that are out there still healing, because I know it can be tough on a lot of people, all right? With that being said,

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Blood, sweat, and tears. It's dead as shit. The f*** else could happen, yo? I don't think much more, son. I don't know, yo. You know, seen it all and been through it all, yo.

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13: Weather Channel forecast for the Midlands. Keeping our eyes on weather radar for the weekend ahead. Looks like pretty decent rain chances for Saturday, Sunday, and Monday. Heaviest rain advertised Monday for us here. 58 degrees tonight. Increasing clouds. Morning rain showers Saturday, cloudy, 80 degrees. And Mom's Day, some morning showers and a high of 85. I'm meteorologist Scott Laurie Moore at the Weather Channel.
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